0: So hurry into Mitsubishi today. T's and C's apply.
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0: glass of milk because you're listening to The Spicy Show. Let's jump into a saucy chat with the divine, Danny Minogue.
1: Ooh, that's spicy.
0: When you host I Kissed a Boy, it's groundbreaking, that show, and I Kissed a Girl. And I, when I came to the premiere, I was blown away.
2: I remember the first call. You called me and you're like, I hate you. I want to host that show.
0: Did I want to host it or did I want to be on it?
2: Nobody else knows that story. But no, he genuinely did, everyone. And

0: and Susie O'Neill.
1: I saw the short for Toy Story 5 last night.
2: Yes.
1: I thought it looked amazing.
2: I'm telling you, Toy Story slaps.
1: I was next to Cliff, though, my husband, and the short finisher goes, well, we won't be seeing that. And I go, what do you mean? That looks shocked. Amazing.
3: Hey, this is when he got home from late.
2: The day after. We're not going to dumb ourselves by watching that garbage.
1: They look really good.
2: It's fun. It's good. But anyway, so big news for Taylor Swift, though.
1: Yeah, she's getting married, as everyone knows.
2: Yes.
1: The date's come out.
2: Yes.
1: July the 3rd. Now the venue has come out.
2: Have you heard about this, Lutty?
3: I've got no information. I'm writing it down. July 3. What else?
1: Yep. I'm shocked at the venue. They're saying that it's going to be at Madison Square Garden.
3: Holy crap.
2: At MSG. I mean, it's already going off right now with the Knicks in the playoffs with basketball in the finals.
3: So what do you mean, Madison Square Garden?
1: When I first heard this, I thought they meant they were opening up Madison Square Garden for people to go and watch it,
3: That's what I would have thought.
1: No, it's actually going to be there. And they're inviting, apparently...
3: Oh, you thought it was a live site.
1: I

0: socials. Nova 100. Melbourne traffic.
1: Nova 100.
2: Zero immigration, pension.